This is our tradition. Sending a massive shout out to the legend Grant Marshall for the last 2 hours of goodness. Such a beautiful, wonderful way to get your Saturday rolling. And today we've got something special. These tunes all dropped in the first half of the year. We're heading into spring. I can feel the warmth in the air, so we're looking back. Playing those funky numbers that dropped between January and June.

in April this year. It's so good to have new music coming in from Groove Armada. They signed a long-term deal with Defected, which feels like the right home for them. The place that would really care for them, care for their music, their heritage.

a little bit early because, well, time ticks, time moves, and then you have to drop some drum and bass. So this one for you, Amplify, Emily Maccus, Get It On. Amplify coming to New Zealand too.

0: 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Can you dig it? 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

Georgie FM, your Saturday Rebuckle. And that was Mixed Signals with Love Dancing. We're heading into this. It is Yama Joy with Watcha. Sending a big shout out to Johnny and Sasha. The kitchen ravers are locked in, getting ready for whitebait season starting on Tuesday.

Salute going out to Jessie. She's on her way to the yoga, listening to the tunes, thinking maybe these tunes not so good on the way to yoga, but she's sticking with it. Birthday tunes, yoga in the afternoon. What a life. Maybe you can do dancey yoga. That's a thing, dancey yoga. You do like downward dog and then cutting shapes.

0: Usually, we'll be dropping a whole lot of mix tunes that people have requested. But in the next half hour, we roll into remixes of classic tunes that dropped in the first half of this year.
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as is our tradition. On a Saturday afternoon, around about this time each week, we drop into our Saturday salutes. This is where you text on through someone in your world who deserves a shout out. They've done something amazing for you. Perhaps they're someone amazing for you. Maybe they changed their tire for you. They changed your tire. Or maybe it's their birthday. You send it on through to 966. We share that energy with you, them, and everybody. It's like walking past a stranger, and they smile, and you smile, and everyone smiles. That's the kind of energy we're after. Good vibes rolling out across the country.

This is the way, brunette at the Challenge Waymark in Christchurch. Canterbury sending through the good energy.

We're heading into this. It is Hadaway, What Is Love, Kide, bringing the remix pressure. And a big birthday shout out to the girl Kenny G. She's nursing a whopping hangover. Celebrations were online.

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Back to life. And a shout out to everyone who braved the weather for the Polar and Bryson gig last night in Wellytown. Incredible crowd, good chats and tunes.

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Chris Stussy right there with Wide Awake. Actually, it's Chris Stassi now. He took the U away and changed it with an A. It is now Chris Stassi. But that track from his debut album, which dropped in April, Lost, Found and Forgotten. It's also my alarm in the morning. I wake up in the morning each day to this, Wide Awake. Just such a tune. Chris Stassi at the forefront of a sound which is starting to take over a bit. And I'm here for it. It is just so beautiful. It's got the energy. It's got the sway. It gets you in that hypnotic state where you're dancing, that you just want to drop into it. We're rolling into Max Steen's remix of Timbaland, The Way I Are.

Azeka right there with their track Love On Me. Azeka, one of those artists to watch, has been on the rise for the last 18 months, just keeps on getting better and better and betterer. This is the way. Rolling into some Nausicaa, Funky Operator on your Saturday Revival. Now we have a tradition, Saturday afternoons, around about this time, this hour, we drop into our Saturday salutes. This is where you text on through someone in your world who deserves a shout out. They've done something amazing for you, or they are someone amazing to you. Jimmy wanting to shout out Quinn and Izzy for homage off to the Takapuna Rugby Club Junior Disco. He's shouting them out because if the tunes are cranking, Dad can have a big bottle of Leon Rouge. And Phoebe wanting to shout out her dad. They're going horse riding again in Cumeo. This is the way, Dad. Good work. Now the number is 966. If you've got someone in your world who deserves a shout out, you send them on through. We'll share them with you, them, and everybody. It's Posse Vibes.

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Coulter with his track Trapped on your Saturday Revival. George FM, you're here with Rangi. Now coming up, top of the next hour, we roll back into our Memories Mix, part two of that. We're going a little bit more party mode, a little bit more heavier. That, a mix of tunes where the original is at least 2 years old. These are some of my favourite reworks, bootlegs, edits that dropped in the first 6 months of 2026, but we're rolling into Frankie Rizzardo, a track called Shinjuku.

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Now, normally, this mix is made up of tunes that you send on through to 966 that are at least 2 years old, but this week, because we're looking back at the first 6 months of this year, these tunes are remixes, edits, bootlegs that all dropped in the first half of the year. This one, Kai Saunders, bringing the remix energy to Majestic and Jungle 70, Creeping in the Dark. We've got some Fatboy Slim on the way with Eat, Sleep, Rave, Repeat, a rework of that, and so

Make My Day and To Basement Jack's Jump and Shout, Gorgon City's rework of this absolute classic. It dropped in May this year as a tune that gets a lot of love from a lot of DJs, and I'm vibing this one. Still need to know what a culture session is. North Coast Prem 2s. Send on through the knowledge.

roll from that into Lovestruck's rework of Walking with Elephants, sliding in underneath. Now it's a big week coming with a big end of week on Friday. It's Dom Dolla Day. George FM gas to present Dom Dolla coming to New Zealand for one exclusive performance on Saturday 6th of February at the Auckland Domain. And this Friday, we're celebrating with a full station takeover for Dom Dolla Day. Every hour between 8 till 5 p.m. this Friday, you'll be the first caller through when you hear

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A bit of drum and bass on that half hour mark, a little sound, Bish and Genetics with I Can't Get Enough. Now as our way, dropping back into the house, and this is LP Rhythm with Want Somebody. We open up the lines on 966 for our Saturday salutes as well. So many came through. If yours hasn't been read out, I apologise. There's just been a lot. Much love going out to the Auckland whānau, to Tonka, Brianne, Boo Boo, and of course Tinky. Only six more sleeps till you're together again with our man West Coast Easy. She's the hokey in his poke.

Riordan and Danny P kicked off the year with their track 909, their homage to the 909 drum machine. That was the blueprint for the sound of the emergence of house and electronic music.

free of mind. We're heading into tomorrow. I Drink the Light Jengi, bringing the remix with us, and we're sending out a big shout out to JR and the J Nation in the Naki, sending through the positive vibes up the ABs. Looking forward to tonight's game, or tomorrow morning's game, will be amazing. Logan wanting to shout out DJ Mojo Rising, birthday week for them, and say hello to Sexy Wendy, Mela and Leon. Hello, Sexy Window. Window. Like that was my real Kiwi accent. Sexy Window. Mela and Leon. I'll be back with you on Monday night from 7 p.m. I've got guest mix from 9 past. Substance sending through the hip-hop goodness as well. And Disco Biscuits sending through the energy from H-Town, the Waikato region. Wanting to send a big shout-out to all the crew who came through last night as well. To House on Hood for the George FM takeover. It was amazing energy.

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one Remington. 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

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Fun and games, so I switch it up. 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

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right, right, right, right, right, right, right, right, right, right, right, right, right, right, right, right, right, right, right, right, right, right, right, right, right, right, right, right, 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right, right, right, right, right, right, right, right, right, right, right, right, right, right, right, right, right, right, right, right, right,

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3-1, 3-1, 3-1, 3-1, 3-1, 3-1, 3-1, 3-1, 3-1, 3-1, 3-1, 3-1, 3-1, 3-1, 3-1, 3-1, 3-1, 3-1, 3-1, 3-1, 3-1, 3-1, 3-1, 3-1, 3-1, 3-1, 3-1, 3-1, 3-1, 3-1, 3-1, 3-1, 3-1, 3-1, 3-1, 3-1, 3-1, 3-1, 3-1, 3-1, 3-1, 3-1, 3-1, 3-1, 3-1, 3-1, 3-1, 3-1, 3-1, 3-1, 3-1, 3-1, 3-1, 3-1, 3-1, 3-1, 3-1, 3-1, 3-1, 3-1, 3-1, 3-1, 3-1, 3-1, 3-1, 3-1, 3-1, 3-1, 3-1, 3-1, 3-1, 3-1, 3-1, 3-1, 3-1, 3-1

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2: Whoa, whoa, whoa, whoa, what's that? Monkey bar, what's that? What's that? What's that? What's that? What's that? What's that? What's that? What's that? What's that? What's that? What's that? What's that? What's that? What's that? What's that? What's that? What's that? What's that? What's that? What's that? What's that? What's that? What's that? What's that? What's that? What's that? What's that? What's that? What's that? What's that? What's that? What's that? What's that? What's that? What's that? What's that? What's that? What's that? What's that? What's that? What's that? What's that? What's that? What's that? What's that? What's that? What's that? What's that? What's that? What's that? What's that? What's that? What's that? What's that? What's that? What's that? What's that? What's that? What's that? What's that? What's that? What's that? What's that? What's that? What's that? What's that? What's that? What's that? What's that? What's that? What's that? What's that? What's that? What's that? What's that? What's that? What's that? What's that? What's that? What's that? What's that? What's that? What's that? What's that? What's that? What's that? What's that? What's

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1: I guess we're not the same anymore. I guess we're not the same, same, same. 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I guess we're not the same anymore. 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
1: Whoa, whoa, whoa, whoa, what's that? 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
1: Kia ora, this is Late June from Auckland, and you're listening to my new track, Let's Just Do It Right, on George FM. I wanted something beautiful to play in my sets that like really reminded me of the ocean, which is why those chords are so wavy and so vibey, and it just sounds like so lush.

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1: George is on all day at the crematorium. 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
3: 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So Sunday. This is Chillsville on George. Ooh.

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7: 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Ash hanging out with you here on this Sunday afternoon on George FM. And of course, George Sundays, thanks to Waitomo, Kiwis fueling Kiwis from the couch to the coast. We start with a little sort of chill out vibe, and then we'll get some house music going for you. Get into it here on the Sunday afternoon on George,